0: I really can't believe I'm here right now.
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0: to those Savannah Suns coming in at the top spot on your Turked Up Tuesday. Yay and Miss Lauryn Hill. I can't wait. Right here on E93, the station plug-in with passes to check him out performing that live in New Orleans at the end of the month. It's going down at Caesars Superdome, August 28th. You and your friend could go too, man. 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Good luck for my people trying to win, but it's a real contest. I'm telling you, you can win your way in. And then keep it here. On deck, I got some new Beyonce that don't. But up next, Hurricane Wisdom, Barbie Doll. We're E93.
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1: I roll a mean bowling ball and I had a growth on my leg and I was really concerned. 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
1: Shout out to Demetria holding it down in Brunswick. Zeddy Will, YK Nice, there it is right here on E93, your station, plugging you with passes to check out Gary Owen live in concert. The comedian. You know the funny part is, Savannah, Carolina, I know a lot of people, including myself, call him Gary Owens with an S. His name is Gary Owen, no S at the end. It's the No Hard Feelings Tour going down Saturday, September 19th at the Johnny Mercer Theater. 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You might get a chance to win inside that 4-play-at-4 with my blend brother CJ the DJ during these wild nights with me, Wildlife BZ inside the Hometown Countdown, or my sis Nina might get you hooked up. 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Save the date, September 19th, a Saturday, is going down at the Johnny Mercer Theater with Gary Owen for the No Hard Feelings Tour. You know it's going to be funny. Now keep it here, man. I got your request for that Young Miami. 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
4: Looking for the next Friday. I'm just putting it out there. Congratulations on it being greenlit.
3: Thank you. You know, I've been fighting, seemed like for a decade.
5: 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Right.
3: Nah, it's still open. We got room for you. You want
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3: come?
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1: 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I appreciate you keeping it up and stuck, man. On deck, I got your request for that Cardi B. Right now, it's Young Miami Spin That. We're E93.

0: hour, and then it's time for the 10 o'clock boombox with Crash Out J. So keep it where you got it. 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

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Stole the track hard, got it tinted up. 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

0: And then on that West Side, she said that's her song. New Key Glock, Face Down, right here inside of Wild Nights on E93. Your station keeping you up to date with everything trending down your timeline. What everybody talking about, especially with my sis right here, man. Neither the MCs in the building with Nina News at night. Sis, what's going down?
1: You know what I noticed lately?
0: What?
1: They've been recalling a lot of different foods.
0: Thanks.
1: And this has been every other day. So I started taking notes and jotting it down. So on today's episode of Don't Eat That, 2 days ago, Taylor Farm, they recalled guacamole. Mm. 3 days ago, the CDC told us that we can't eat blueberries and raspberries because they carry cyclospora. Mm. 4 days ago, 1.5 million eggs were recalled due to salmonella. And 5 days ago, 36 people were hospitalized in a salmonella outbreak linked to jalapenos.
0: Oh.
1: So if you go to the Chipotle or whatever, baby, don't get nothing with jalapenos because you might get that manella, that nella. Yeah. We can't eat nothing. Half the food be lab food.
0: Yeah.
1: Look on the back of it. It'll say bioengineered. They trying to sell us clone meat.
0: Yeah.
1: Like, damn.
0: Yeah.
1: If you ever wanted to lose weight, baby, now is the time to do it because you can't eat nothing. This is your Nina News at night. Get it at 7, again at 9, inside of those wild nights with Wildlife BZ,
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3: Young Jock, what's happening, baby?
4: Looking for the next Friday. I'm just putting it out there. Congratulations on it being greenlit.
3: Thank you. You know, I've been fighting, seem like, for a decade.
5: Yeah. The auditions already closed. Right.
3: Nah, it's still open. We got room for you. You want
2: to
3: come?
2: Yeah, we need to figure out how to get on
3: there. You got.
5: Hi.
3: Come on through.
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6: 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Jonathan Keynes, Ludowice, Georgia.
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6: Dr. Liu explained to me in detail how he planned to save my kidney. 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

0: you a 10. 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

0: That's Black All That Matters right here on your station for the 2026 Family Reunion E93. 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
1: Young Jock, what's happening, baby?
2: You're looking for the next Friday. I'm just putting it out there. Congratulations on it being greenlit.
1: Thank you. You know, I've been fighting, seemed like, for a decade.
3: Yeah, the audition's already closed. Right.
1: Nah, it's still open. We got room for you. You want
4: to
1: come?
4: Yeah, we need to figure out how to get on there.
1: You got.
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1: Come on through.
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0: in the building. Q, what up?
1: Young Jock, what's happening, baby?
2: You looking for the next Friday. I'm just putting it out there. Congratulations on it being greenlit.
1: Thank you. You know, I've been fighting, seemed like, for a decade.
3: Yeah, the audition's already closed. Right.
1: Nah, it's still open. We got room for you. You want
4: to
1: come?
4: Yeah, we need to figure out how to get on there.
1: What you got?
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1: Come on through.
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1: Young Jock, what's happening, baby?
2: 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I'm just putting it out there. Congratulations on it being greenlit.
1: Thank you. You know, I've been fighting, seem like, for a decade.
3: Yeah. The auditions already closed. Right.
1: Nah, it's still open. We got room for you. You want
0: to
1: come?
0: Yeah, we need to figure out how to get on there.
1: You got.
3: Hang.
1: Come on through.
0: Make sure you tune in for the Date Dilemma. Make sure you tune in for Are You Smarter Than Young Jock?
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let's get the party started. 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
3: 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Me and Mike Will pull up the AOD back to back. 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

tons of me. 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

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Why? That's why they.

0: 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Catching what you out there.
1: And the R&B that'll make you sing.
2: So can you come pick up your clothes? I had them folded in.
3: And they're all my favorite songs.
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1: We're E93.

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1: Young Jock, what's happening, baby?
2: We're looking for the next Friday. I'm just putting it out there. Congratulations on it being greenlit.
1: Thank you. You know, I've been fighting, seemed like, for a decade.
3: Yeah, the audition's already closed. Right.
1: Nah, it's still open. We got room for you. You want
0: to
1: come?
0: Yeah, we need to figure out how to get on there.
1: You got.
3: Hang.
1: Come on through.

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Ballin' hard on another hemisphere. 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Whoa, whoa, whoa, whoa, whoa. Mr. Hem is here.

0: 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Ballin' hard on another hemisphere. Somebody tell them people Mr. Hem is here.
1: Whoa, whoa, whoa, whoa, whoa, whoa.
0: Mr. Hem is here.
1: Whoa, whoa, whoa, whoa, whoa, whoa.
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8: A better life with Dr. Sanjay Gupta.
9: 20 years ago, the average attention span was about 2.5 minutes. Today, it's just 47 seconds. Pretty disconcerting. That's according to new research out of UC

0: Irvine. But really, this isn't our fault, at least not entirely. We can blame technology and the world around us. Attention, it turns out, is not an unlimited resource. You only have so much of it to give. Start paying more attention to what times of the day you seem to be at your mental peak. Try to knock out the more complicated stuff during that time. It's also important to take breaks every so often so you can more easily lock in when you're trying to concentrate. One expert said, even trying to visualize where you want to end your day with everything all wrapped up or with tons left to do, that can act as a real motivator. I'm Dr. Sanjay Gupta, helping you live a better life.
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1: Young Jock, what's happening, baby?
2: Looking for the next Friday. I'm just putting it out there. Congratulations on it being greenlit.
1: Thank you. You know, I've been fighting. Seemed like for a decade.
3: 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Right.
1: Nah, it's still open. We got room for you. You want
4: to
1: come?
4: Yeah, we need to figure out how to get on up.
1: You got.
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1: Come on through.
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13: Should you still work out when you're injured, or should you take it easy? 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

0: 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Q, what up?
1: Young Jock, what's happening, baby?
2: 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I'm just putting it out there. Congratulations on it being greenlit.
1: Thank you. You know, I've been fighting, seemed like, for a decade.
3: 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Right.
1: Nah, it's still open. We got room for you. You want
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1: come?
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1: You got.
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1: Come on through.
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let's get the party started. See you at the bar, you was hardly talking. That's when I knew that your heart was scarring. 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Like, wait, babe, let me ask your pardon. This ain't Gucci, this is Prada, darling. 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
12: How often do you stop to wonder whether you should share something that's revealing, maybe even embarrassing, with a partner, a friend, or even your boss? In her new book called Revealing, The Underrated Power of Oversharing, behavioral scientist Leslie John says doing just that can help you deepen relationships that are vital to your life. We need people to trust us in order to get things like love, friendship, and career success. That's what she told us. When you make yourself vulnerable by revealing something sensitive, it does make other people trust you. In turn, when you ask someone to reveal something about themselves, showing that interest will generally lead someone to like you more. Why? Because people like to be asked about themselves, she says. It also signals that they are discriminating and choosy.

0: but in a good way. I'm Dr. Sanjay Gupta, helping you live a better life.
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0: 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On top of our game is...
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1: Oh, shit, early in the morning.
0: 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We hope you wake up with some good laughs on the Street Morning Takeover.
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1: Young Jock, what's happening, baby?
2: You're looking for the next Friday. I'm just putting it out there. Congratulations on it being greenlit.
1: Thank you. You know, I've been fighting, seemed like, for a decade.
3: Yeah, the audition's already closed. Right.
1: Nah, it's still open. We got room for you. You want
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1: come?
4: Yeah, we need to figure out how to get on there.
1: You got.
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1: Come on through.
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0: 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Q, what up?
1: Young Jock, what's happening, baby?
2: Looking for the next Friday. I'm just putting it out there. Congratulations on it being greenlit.
1: Thank you. You know, I've been fighting, seemed like, for a decade.
3: 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Right.
1: Nah, it's still open. We got room for you. You want
4: to
1: come?
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1: You got.
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1: Come on through.
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0: It's Wednesday. Some of y'all like to say it's hump day. We like to say it's the midway. It's the middle of the week, baby. You know what I'm saying? One foot in, one foot out. You dig? Hey, y'all. We got to talk about these developing stories overnight.
1: This would be the first thermal energy system of its kind in any American transit system. A historic feat that would not only help the city to save money and limit steam consumption, but help us mitigate the extreme level of heat in our subway stations.
2: We're here to announce that we filed a $50 million lawsuit against Lyft Corporation on behalf of Diamond Kennedy for her being kidnapped and sexually assaulted.
3: Luigi Mangione was back in courts for the final pretrial conference before he goes on trial next month for allegedly killing the United Healthcare CEO.
0: We're going to have a good time today. Are you smarter than Young Jock? Love Doc Jock and Date Dilemma. We all got something in store for you. You got some money on the line.
4: I got a crazy remix, though.
5: Well, talk to me a little bit. Like, what's up?
4: It's a crazy remix.
5: What? In what way? Give me a hint.
4: It's one of my favorite rappers.
5: Okay.
4: And a GOAT.
6: Now, you know you have the right to a trial, and we have jurors that are ready to go forward with a trial today if you want to. And I'm only going to do this if you freely and voluntarily agree. Would you like to go forward with the plea today?
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0: Make sure y'all stick around. 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Let's go. 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High freak with the word in the hand.

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2: 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All right? 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You feel me? 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
12: I was constantly in pain, and I was losing weight. Marilyn Risch, Broxton, Georgia.
13: Marilyn was diagnosed with Crohn's disease, which is inflammation of the intestines that causes weight loss, abdominal pain, and malnutrition. Dr. William Mansour, gastroenterology.
12: I was a prisoner to the pain. There was no quality of life.
13: At St. Joseph's Candler, we have cutting-edge technology. She had a colonoscopy as well as an MRI enterography that showed a narrowing of her colon as well as severe inflammation. She had infusion done that calmed down the inflammation where she could eventually have surgery to fix her stricture.
12: I felt relief the day after the surgery was done. At St. Joseph's Hospital, they are friendly, understanding, and they care.
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12: I have been able to go hunting and fishing again with my grandchildren. It's wonderful.
13: And that's why I choose to practice at St. Joseph's Candler.
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0: It's your girl, Yum Miami. And every morning, I am listening to the best damn morning show with my favorite cousin, Young Jock, in the Streets Morning Takeover.
1: Good morning. Dree Taylor here with Young Jock in the Streets Morning Takeover. And we have so much to get into in this hour. Beyonce is getting sued. The Powerball jackpot continues to soar.
2: Well, someone could soon become a billionaire, as the Powerball lottery jackpot now is worth about $1 billion. The billion-dollar jackpot comes after nobody won the grand prize on Monday night. Despite that, some folks did collect some significant smaller winnings. One ticket purchased in Tennessee worth $2 million. Meanwhile, two other tickets, one in Maryland and the other in California, each won $1 million. The next drawing is set for Wednesday, August 12th at 11 p.m. And the jackpot, by the way, now the largest it's been since last December.
1: And Young Miami has a new Spin That remix on the way.
3: I got a crazy remix, though.
4: Well, talk to me a little bit. Like, what's up?
3: It's a crazy remix.
4: What? In what way? Give me a hint.
3: One of my favorite rappers and a goat.
1: All that and more coming up in this hour. Young Jack and the Streets Morning Takeover.

0: Yo, it's the craziest story you'll hear all morning. The crazy report is on right now.
1: Shawty, run it down.
2: Yeah, run it down is what we about to do, man. Now, we got to run down this guy who's identifying people by their shoes. Oh. Tell us about the story, y'all.
3: All right, so, you know, I told y'all I had to go downstairs to the restroom. I was like, you got to hurry back. Don't take forever. I go downstairs because two occasions I used the restroom in there. One time, I was just in the stall. Dude was in the next stall. He saw my shoes, and I heard him say, "Meet me in the trail." I was like, whoa, wait. So I thought it was one of y'all, but I heard clearly it wasn't none of y'all. So I didn't care to see who it was. I just went on out the bathroom. About 3 weeks later, I went in there. This particular time, I had the number two. As I'm sitting there, he going to come in there. He going to say,
2: "What?
3: I know you see it."
2: Whoa.
3: So I start going to that bathroom. I was like, it's just only a matter of time before we actually see each other face to face and he say something to me.
2: Wow, Josh. So you got a shoe stalker. And next time he see you, know what he going to say.
3: What?
2: I'm going to buy you a drink. And crazy. And you know I know crazy because I'm crazy. Crazy knows crazy. That's Shawty, what my name is with the Crazy Report. Follow me on all social platforms at Shawty the Comedian.
3: And that's why I started using the bathroom upstairs.
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0: Hey, what's happening? It's your boy Offset. 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Hey!
1: That's right. Young Jock in the Streets Morning Takeover. Miss Shanika right here. I got Dree Taylor holding me down. And this morning we are talking about Damon Darling. Of course, he is the man who goes viral for buying strangers groceries. Now he has a big issue. He's saying that he has been banned from Walmart and the people are calling for a boycott. Not just banned, banned for life. Wow.
2: But you know you're not allowed.
3: Why ain't I? I'm just buying people's groceries.
2: I know, man. You're not allowed in any Walmart.
3: Well, actually, the police officer said that isn't true, though.
2: That's not what the police have to say about it. This is Walmart.
3: And the store manager said I could be in here. Do you know who I am? Mm-hmm. Do you want me to leave?
4: No.
3: Oh, okay. You sure? I don't want no trouble. I don't want no problems. Thank you.
5: All right. So you guys are both going to get issued trespass warnings from Walmart, okay? You guys are no longer allowed to go to any Walmarts, any Sam's Clubs, or any Murphy gas station for life.
6: Dang. For
1: now
6: life
1: that
6: is
1: a little stiff.
6: It is.
1: He didn't even get his day in court. How can the police just tell you that you have been banned for life?
6: No, I'm laughing, but it's really not funny. He's doing a great thing.

0: to know where he works. I want to know who is funding this. Is it off of GoFundMe's? Like, what is happening
1: here? I think
0: here?
1: Some people do give him money, but I don't know where the first 5 grocery submission came from. I can't tell you now.
0: Well, I just want to say this man is doing the Lord's work, and we definitely need to boycott along with him. So as information becomes available to us on what needs to happen so they can feel the effect of this prejudice, because I feel like, you know, I'm not saying that it's racist. I'm saying that there is some kind of prejudice going on that we need to figure out and stand up against. But thank you for your good works, Damon Darling. All right. Well, you definitely got to keep it locked. I got some word on the streets news coming your way. We got to talk Beyonce. She is being sued. Also, Young Miami has a Spin That remix, and we're trying to guess who owned that thing. And NBA Youngboy is mad at his mom. All right, we got a lot to unpack coming up inside the Word on the Streets news in less than 10 minutes.
2: Yeah, it's Young Jock in the Streets Morning Takeover. It's time to get into sports in the streets with DJ Swin.
3: Hey, you guys, the dedication that Royce White has to be drafted into the WNBA is starting to be applaudable. The man is seen on social media wearing a blonde wig to protest transgender inclusion policies in women's sports.
4: Yeah, this is a wig, but it's my hair because I pay for it. If you don't say yes, queen, then you're transphobic.
3: I don't think he's stopping no time soon. We're going to keep up with this story, see what the WNBA is going to do about their inclusion policy. Well, starting real soon, tomorrow is NFL preseason.
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3: At 7 p.m., the Cincinnati Bengals are facing off against the Detroit Lions, and the Green Bay Packers are taking on Aaron Rodgers and the Pittsburgh Steelers. Then at 7:30, the Indianapolis Colts will face off against the New England Patriots. 8 p.m., the San Diego Chargers are facing off against the Houston Texans. At 8 p.m., the Arizona Cardinals and the Las Vegas Raiders are going at it. And then at 9 p.m., the Tennessee Titans and the San Francisco 49ers, they gonna see one another. In Major League Baseball, the Chicago Cubs defeat the Washington Nationals 8-6. The Atlanta Braves got them. They win 4-0 over the New York Mets.
6: The Braves shut out the Mets and even the series.
3: And the St. Louis Cardinals beating the Philadelphia Phillies 2-0.
6: Line drive homer, insurance Correa. Welcome to St. Louis. He's doing it all.
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0: All right, let's get inside this Word on the Streets news, and we are talking Beyonce. Yes, Beyonce is allegedly being sued for unauthorized alien superstar sample. All right. According to TMZ, Hyros Enterprise and a producer have sued Beyonce and several music companies, accusing them of sampling her 2022 song, Alien Superstar. Now, they're saying reportedly the song was performed by John Holiday and centers around Moonraker. All right. Also, they go on to say that they reached out to Beyonce's team and later obtained permission from Holiday to use the material. However, these people at Hyros alleged that Holiday had already transferred his rights to the song decades earlier, therefore did not have the authority to approve the sample. So we're going to see what happens, but the plaintiffs are reportedly seeking unspecified damages, and Beyonce has not publicly responded, nor will she, because she's not, and we know it. Anyhow, let's get on to this. Cantrell, why is you betraying your mama? All right, NBA Youngboy sat down with Funny Marco, and he had this to say about his mother.
1: I think my relationship with my mama used to be a big part of my anger until I told myself, like, it's just certain shit you can't fix. Certain people you're not going to just bond with in a way that you expect or the way that you desire. Basically, just long for and just hope for. So I started loving my mom from a distance. Like, today I never in life speak to her again. Like, we'll never talk again. I know this for a fact.
0: Now, this is the same boy that said that he stayed like in foster homes and things of that nature, right? Dree Taylor?
2: Mm-hmm.
0: All right. So at what point did she lose custody? Because something happened. Sharonda can't just be acting like she was there the whole time. Because I seen people in the comments saying, you know, the full-time parent always gets blamed and all of this stuff. But I think he had some very unfortunate circumstances growing up and some unresolved trauma. Now, here is what his mom, Sharonda, is saying.
3: Cantrell, you don't talk to me or you don't talk to your kids. Quit playing on me on this internet. I let you lie on me too many times. I went down there when you did that video with that man. The man went in your kitchen while I was in your kitchen. Quit playing on me, bro. You'll never call me. Just stop lying on me, bro.
0: Now, Cantrell, stop turning on your mama. You know you need her to babysit now. She says she be with them churn all the time now. Don't front on your babysitter. All right. Well, I'm sure they're going to resolve this, and he's going to keep paying his mother bills and talking out the side of his neck because he can. Interrupt. Let's get to Young Miami, as she just revealed in an interview that there is a remix on the way.
4: I got a crazy remix, though.
5: Well, talk to me a little bit. Like, what's up?
4: It's a crazy remix.
5: What? In what way? Give me a hint.
4: One of my favorite rappers and a GOAT.
5: I'm sure that your fans will be able to figure this out.
0: Okay. Did she say two people or one person? Because she said one of her favorite rappers and a GOAT. Uh-huh. Is it one of her favorite rappers and a GOAT, or her favorite rapper is a GOAT?
4: One of my favorite rappers and a GOAT.
2: Huh?
0: Okay, so it could be two people, but I always thought it was one.
2: Yeah.
0: Until our producer, Kenny, pointed out that it could be two. So I'm going to go with, I think it may be Trina for the GOAT. And I also think her favorite rapper may be Cardi B.
2: I can see that. What I thought it think? Was just Trina. I thought she was talking about one person, so we'll see. I don't know.
0: Okay, well, that is the Word on the Streets news. I am Miss Shanika. You guys can follow me at Miss Shanika and follow us at Streets Morning Takeover. Also, Word on the Streets news is being brought to you by Amy Witherite at 1-800-TRUCK-WRECK. Coming up, we're going to be talking about Young Miami, Spin That Remix. Who do you think should be on the Spin That Remix? Hit us up. It's Young Jock in the Streets Morning Takeover. Fine.

0: That's right. Young Jock in the Streets Morning Takeover. Miss Shanika right here. Got Dree Taylor by my side this morning. Hey, girl.
1: Morning.
0: All right. So we're talking about Young Miami as she sat down on a podcast and she revealed that there is a Spin That remix.
2: I got a crazy remix, though.
3: Well, talk to me a little bit. Like, what's up?
2: It's a crazy remix.
3: What? In what way? Give me a hint.
2: One of my favorite rappers. And a goat.
3: I'm sure that your fans will be able to figure this out.
0: All right, so Dree Taylor, I gave my coulda, woulda, beens. Who do you think could possibly be on this Spin That remix?
1: Okay, so since now we're doing two people, I think it could be Drake. Because, like, she already did a call for action on him to get on the remix, and he's, like, the tricking king. And it could be Trina or it could be Diddy. I don't know. I could be trying it with the Diddy one, though.
0: All right. Well, there's a possibility that it could be Drake.
4: So don't be afraid to do something for somebody. You know, I was saying the other night, I hate the term tricking. Because tricking has a negative connotation to it. Like you're doing something for somebody for something in exchange.
5: Expectations in return, yeah. Feel it.
4: It's just nice to make somebody else feel good.
0: All right, and we know that Drake is gonna trick.
1: He gonna spin that.
0: All right, and that's what Young Miami said. She said that she had been reaching out to Drake, but did Drake ever answer the call? We don't know. The word has been sent. He's been spending $50,000, giving women all kind of stuff as of late. So I would love to see him on the remix, okay? Well, we want to know this morning, who do you think should be on the Spin That remix? I don't know. Give us a holler this morning at 1-844-YUNG-JOC or 1-844-986-4562. It's Young Jock in the Streets Morning Takeover.
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1: I got a crazy remix, though.
2: Well, talk to me a little bit. Like, what's up?
1: It's a crazy remix.
2: What? In what way? Give me a hint.
1: One of my favorite rappers and a GOAT.
2: I'm sure that your fans will be able to figure this out.
3: Young Jock in the Streets Morning Takeover. Who's this? All right, who do you think should be on the Spin That remix?
4: So, I like T.I. because he told us a long time ago we can have whatever we like.
3: Okay.
4: But then I also like Fab because Fab said it ain't tricking if you got it.
3: Ooh. Okay, we're going to throw it all the way back.
4: Yes.
3: All right, then. I like that. Thank you for your call, D.
4: All righty.
3: Good morning, Young Jock in the Streets Morning Takeover. Who is this?
5: Good morning. This is Cherie.
3: All right, Cherie girl. Who do you possibly think should be on the Spin That remix?
5: I think it should be Trina and Flies. Flies to go and Trina, her favorite rapper. So I think it should be Trina and Flies, but I ain't knocking Drake.
3: Okay, so you think Flies can really get in talking about, you know, tricking and buying the girls the things?
5: You know Flies is a GOAT and Flies gonna spin it. It ain't nothing flaw and broke by that one. Ooh. That's some of that Florida water, so he gonna do it.
3: All right, you a Florida girl?
5: I'm a Florida girl.
3: I can tell. Thank you for your call. Have a good one. Young Jock in the Streets Morning Takeover. Who's this?
6: This is Brittany.
3: All right, Brittany. All right, so let me know this morning, who do you think should be on that Spin That remix?
6: I feel like Cardi B should be one person, and I even think Meg Thee Stallion have some good stuff to say, too.
3: Okay, but which one of them is a GOAT, though?
6: I'm going to go with Cardi.
3: Okay. Huh? All right. So what you think Cardi going to be talking about?
6: Probably one of her baby daddies.
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18: I was constantly in pain and I was losing weight. Marilyn Risch, Broxton, Georgia.
19: Marilyn was diagnosed with Crohn's disease, which is inflammation of the intestines that causes weight loss, abdominal pain, and malnutrition. 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
18: I felt relief the day after the surgery was done. at St. Joseph's Hospital, they are friendly, understanding, and they care.
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19: And that's why I choose to practice at St. Joseph's Candler.
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0: Young Jock in the Streets Morning Takeover. If you got a dilemma, they got a dilemma, which means we got a dilemma. It's the date dilemma. Who's on the line this morning?
1: Man, it's Jerry.
0: Man, it's Jerry. What's up, man? It's Jerry.
1: Man, let me tell y'all, man. So I met a wonderful woman, man. Wonderful woman not too long ago, like 6 months ago, man. And we've been going hard, man. And she's been, like, amazing, man. And so I lost my wife a little while ago and started dating again. And, you know, I didn't see my way. You know what I mean? I couldn't see my way, but I met her. And I was like, you know, this might be it. This might be the one. You know what I mean? And, but right now, it's like she pulling back.
0: Did anything change? Did anything change with you financially? Did you change career paths? You change religion? Anything?
1: Nah, man. All the boxes checked off. Everything good, man. Like, I mean, we got no issues. And then all of a sudden, like, you know, we went on a date one night, came back. I mean, had a wonderful time. And it's like, I don't know if she getting cold feet or what.
0: Okay, brother. What's her name again?
1: Vanessa.
0: And what's her name?
1: Jerry.
0: All right, Jerry, this is what we're going to do. We're going to get Vanessa on the phone and try to see what's going on. Either way, you want her back because you say she's pulling back.
1: Yeah, man.
0: You don't know what it is, so you're completely in the blind. You sure about it?
1: I have no idea, bro. I'm talking about, right, like,
0: say no more.
1: No, I mean, idea.
0: You ain't got to say nothing else. Put your phone on mute. We'll tell you when it's time to speak up.
1: All right.
0: All right. I really be feeling bad for the people who act like they really don't know what the issue is.
2: You don't know.
0: I'm saying, that's what I'm saying. I genuinely feel bad for those people. I sincerely feel bad for them because they just be lost. Like, they don't have no clue.
2: Well, I'm sure he's probably heard of this before. He's just acting like he don't know.
3: Hello.
0: Hey, good morning. My speaker is Vanessa.
3: Hey, this is Vanessa.
0: You know you're talking to Vanessa?
3: No, I don't.
0: Okay, let me go and let you know. You're on the phone with Young Jock, Miss Shanika, and Shouter Shouter. Young Jock in the Streets Morning Takeover is a nationally syndicated morning show. We have a segment on the show, Miss Vanessa, called The Date Dilemma. And we need to speak with you for a minute, if you could spare a minute or two.
3: Okay, I think I got a little bit of time.
2: Are you currently dating anyone?
3: I was seeing somebody, but I'm not really sure where we stand right now.
2: Okay, and why is that? What's going on that you don't know where you stand with this person?
3: He's a great dude. He takes care of me. I love when we go out. I love our conversations, but he doesn't know that I know that his wife cheated on him, and he told me that she died of cancer, but I didn't know any of the other details prior before I found out she died of cancer.
2: Okay.
3: So I'm trying to think.
2: Wait a minute. Let's just make sure that we're talking about the same person. Who is the guy that you're currently dating?
3: I'm dating a dude named Jerry.
2: Okay. All right. So it is Jerry. Now, how did you find out this information?
3: Well, he told me his wife passed away. Yeah,
0: he said she passed. He didn't say of what. He said he lost his wife. Elaborate on this. What does that have to do with your relationship? His wife passing from cancer?
3: Well, it's not that his wife passed from cancer. It's that he didn't tell me that she was cheating on him and they were about to break up. So I'm trying to figure out, did he kill her? Because I gotta get out of this.
4: So you scared?
2: Wait a minute. So okay, but hold on. So was the cancer for real? Is that the part that you're trying to figure out?
3: That's the part that I'm trying to get to.
4: Did you call the police?
3: I ain't call the police because I don't have any proof. He's a good dude, but you know, men get crazy when they find out they're getting cheated on.
4: Yeah. Yeah, you're not supposed to cheat on us.
0: Wait. So you don't ghost your man, you don't start pulling back because you just come up with some conspiracy theory in your head that he killed his wife?
3: Well, I overheard him talking on the phone, and he was saying how he was still upset with her that she cheated, and I just never really seen any of the proof of the cancer, so I was just confused, and I hated that because I really did like you.
0: Well, how would you see the proof of her having cancer? Like,
3: I need to see some pictures of her in a hospital.
0: Oh, okay. Okay, I get what you're saying. Pictures and... all right, well, I hate that this is it because he really was clueless. He finna be hella confused, but Jerry's actually on the phone, young lady.
3: Oh, my God.
0: Jerry, you there?
1: Yeah, I'm here, man.
4: So she alleging that you killed your wife.
1: Killed my wife?
4: Yeah, so, okay.
1: What?
4: So you was married?
1: Yeah.
4: And your wife had cancer?
1: Right. Yeah, she had cancer.
4: And did you find out?
1: What did that got to do with?
4: Because she's scared, man. You heard what she said on the phone. Now you're acting guilty.
3: Jerry, how am I supposed to know you didn't kill your wife? You didn't tell me she cheated on you.
1: But what does that have to do with her dying of cancer? What? Man, listen. My wife was going through it or whatever. Yeah, I did find out she was cheating. That ain't got nothing to do with nothing.
3: So she just randomly died soon as you found out that she was cheating?
1: I had found out, you know, afterwards, but like that ain't got nothing to do with nothing.
3: Why you didn't tell me this?
1: Because that ain't got nothing to do with me and you. That's an old issue. That ain't nothing.
0: So let me ask you this, because you don't even sound like you're affected by what she's accusing you of or alleging. Like, you just sound like No, it don't sound like, it don't really sound like he denying. It sound like he just,
5: man,
0: it
5: don't sound like
0: he
5: telling the truth.
0: Yeah, bro.
1: Hey, man, listen, man, my wife passed of cancer. I don't understand this, man.
4: So did you find out she was sick after she cheated or before?
1: It was before. I found out before.
2: So what kind of cancer did she pass away from?
4: Yeah.
1: Man, y'all, that's too, y'all getting too deep into
2: it. No, we're not. What type of cancer was that?
1: Y'all asking too many questions right now, man.
0: Respectfully.
1: That's too much, man.
0: Respectfully, we're not trying to probe, man. You know,
2: we want to know what type of cancer it was, if she had cancer.
3: Jerry, just tell them what type of cancer.
1: No. Respectfully, that's something that me and I'm working with, I'm dealing with God right now.
2: Is it a secret?
1: No, it's no secret, but that's just, I don't want to talk about it, man.
0: All right, no pressure, man.
2: Well, it just seemed like to us that maybe you shouldn't be out here dating yet until you wrap your brain around, you know, the cause of her death and how she died, and deal with that first before you try to go out here and date. Because
1: me and Vanessa can have a conversation. I'm not about to talk to y'all about that right there.
2: Well, you don't want to call us. We didn't call you.
1: I didn't even know that was finna come up about man. No, man.
0: Okay.
2: So you didn't think that we were going to be smart enough to ask you questions?
0: Not we. It's this girl. She the one who put it out. Now we wouldn't even thought about this.
1: Jerry, I
3: really enjoy dating you, but I need you to be more honest and open when it comes to communicating. I shouldn't be finding out on the radio, you know, different things about you. I'm just, I don't know about this.
1: I never would have thought in a million years you gonna ask questions like this, especially. It's crazy. I ain't got time for it, bro.
0: All right, so it sounds like you ain't interested in getting your lady back because she's
1: straight, bro.
4: Wow. Huh?
0: You straight?
1: I'm straight.
0: So you don't want to follow through with this?
1: Nah, man, I'm straight.
4: I don't want to kill nobody.
3: Well, if you straight, I'm straight.
0: Well, damn. On behalf of 1-800, enter the Bethune Law Firm.
4: I work early.
0: You guys will not be getting this $100. Some eyebrows have definitely been raised and some suspicions are at an all-time high now after this, but that has nothing to do with me or the streets want to take over. 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I don't know, y'all. She might be on to something. Keep it locked. 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

0: Huh? 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
1: Pop that thing, let it clap, let it clap. Ride this, or you sit on my lap. Spread them cheese, let me see that. Shake that like you out of control. That thing till your throat gets sore. Bend it on down, put your face on the floor. That till your legs can't stand. High freak with the word in a hand.

0: 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It's your girl Salt from Salt and Pepper, and I'm chilling with Young Jock in the Streets Morning Takeover.
1: Miss Shanika, shout out to Young Jock in the Streets Morning Takeover. We got to get right into this date dilemma, man. I'm a little perplexed, Miss Shanika.
2: Okay,
1: sometimes when people try to call other people out, and you feel like it's a reach. I was trying to say a stretch and a reach. It's a reach.
2: It's a reach like you.
1: But when it seems like a far reach, you be like, you're doing too much.
2: It's a reach.
1: Yeah, but once we got into this date dilemma, things kind of aligned with what the young lady was saying. I felt
2: it
1: like
2: it was more what she was feeling than what was said.
1: Well, she said something. Okay, so basically, if you don't know what's going on, Jerry said that he's been dating this nice girl for some time

0: And in the process of dating and just, you know, living, she found out that she cheated on him. The wife cheated on him.
1: Mm.
0: So she's been trying to figure out, did the wife really die from cancer? Because she hasn't seen any proof, you know, pictures of anything, you know, anything with pink, anything with, you know, paraphernalia that says, you know, fight against cancer or, you know.
1: Right.
0: And she kind of was pointing out that she felt like he might have had something to do with her death. That's what I was getting. Them the vibes I was getting.
1: Wow. I don't know. This was a tough one. It was eerie for me. Dude kind of weird. So.
0: Now, one of our on live young lady, Indy's Pride 14, said he might have sped up the process of her passing, though.
1: Oh.
0: I mean, I feel some kind of way. Let's go to the callers, Miss Shanika, because the way the call ended really made me feel like my boy was guilty swearing. I ain't going to lie to you. I was like, eh.
1: Okay.
0: I ain't pointing no fingers or elbows. But Young Jock in the Streets, morning, take a
2: That was weird. That was very weird. She needs to grow up. Why would you call the radio and ask about that? And y'all are dead wrong. When that man said he don't want to talk about it, that should have been respected. She's weird for that. Hopefully he finds somebody better.
1: Girl, you know we don't respect nobody that Kyle up here. You have a good one, though.
3: Oh, good morning, Michelle Nico. Oh, my God. First of all, the way he said, kill my wife, gave it up. Then he said that he didn't find out till after that she was cheating. Then came back and said it was before he killed that lady. I'm sorry, he killed that lady.
1: He did that. Young Jock in the Streets, morning takeover. What do you think about this date dilemma?
4: Honestly, I feel like you guys are kind of reaching as well as her, because it's really none of her business, like, how his wife died or if he got cheated on. He was honest and told him, like, you know, hey, whatever happened with their situation, but that's all he really owed her. I think she just made it more than what it really had to be.
1: All right. Thank you. You have a great morning, Op.
5: Oh, don't worry, we got more. Plenty more.
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5: For Young Jock in the Streets Morning Takeover.
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11: 20 years ago, the average attention span was about 2.5 minutes. Today, it's just 47 seconds. Pretty disconcerting. That's according to new research out of UC Irvine. But really, this isn't our fault, at least not entirely. We can blame technology and the world around us. Attention, it turns out, is not an unlimited resource. You only have so much of it to give. Start paying more attention to what times of the day you seem to be at your mental peak. Try to knock out the more complicated stuff during that time. It's also important to take breaks every so often so you can more easily lock in when you're trying to concentrate. One expert said, even trying to visualize where you want to end your day with everything all wrapped up or with tons left to do. That can act as a real motivator. I'm Dr. Sanjay Gupta, helping you live a better life.
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0: All right, let's get inside this Word on the Streets news, and we are talking Beyonce. Yes, Beyonce is allegedly being sued for unauthorized alien superstar sample. All right, according to TMZ, Hyros Enterprise and a producer have sued Beyonce and several music companies, accusing them of sampling her 2022 song, Alien Superstar. Now, they're saying reportedly the song was performed by John Holiday and centers around Moonraker. All right. Also, they go on to say that they reached out to Beyonce's team and later obtained permission from Holiday to use the material. However, these people at Hyros alleged that Holiday had already transferred his rights to the song decades earlier, therefore did not have the authority to approve the sample. So we're going to see what happens, but the plaintiffs are reportedly seeking unspecified damages, and Beyonce has not publicly responded, nor will she, because she's not, and we know it. Anyhow, let's get on to this. Cantrell, why is you betraying your mama? All right, NBA Youngboy sat down with Funny Marco, and he had this to say about his mother.
1: I think my relationship with my mama used to be a big part of my anger until I told myself, like, it's just certain shit you can't fix. Certain people you're not going to just bond with in a way that you expect or the way that you desire. Basically, just long for and just hope for. So I started loving my mom from a distance. Like, today I never even, like, speak to her again. Like, we'll never talk again. I know this for a fact.
0: Now, this is the same boy that said that he stayed, like, in foster homes and things of that nature, right? Dre Taylor?
2: Mm-hmm.
0: All right. So, at what point did she lose custody? Because something happened. Sharonda can't just be acting like she was there the whole time. Because I seen people in the comments saying, you know, the full-time parent always gets blamed and all of this stuff. But I think he had some very unfortunate circumstances growing up and some unresolved trauma. Now, here is what his mom, Sharonda, is saying.
3: Cantrell, you don't talk to me or you don't talk to your kids. Quit playing on me on this internet. I let you lie on me too many times. I went down there when you did that video with the man. The man went in your kitchen while I was in your kitchen. Quit playing on me, bro. You'll never call me. Just stop lying on me, bro.
0: Now, Cantrell, stop turning on your mama. You know you need her to babysit now. She says she be with them churn all the time now. Don't front on your babysitter. All right. Well, I'm sure they're going to resolve this, and he's going to keep paying his mother bills and talking out the side of his neck because he can. Interrupt. Let's get to Young Miami, as she just revealed in an interview that there is a remix on the way.
4: I got a crazy remix, though.
5: Well, talk to me a little bit. Like, what's up?
4: It's a crazy remix.
5: What? In what way? Give me a hint.
4: One of my favorite rappers and a GOAT.
5: I'm sure that your fans will be able to figure this out.
0: Okay. Did she say two people or one person? Because she said one of her favorite rappers and a GOAT. Uh-huh. Is it one of her favorite rappers and a GOAT, or her favorite rapper is a GOAT?
4: One of my favorite rappers and a GOAT.
2: Huh?
0: Okay, so it could be two people, but I always thought it was one.
2: Yeah.
0: Until our producer, Akini, pointed out that it could be two. So I'm going to go with, I think it may be Trina for the GOAT. And I also think her favorite rapper may be Cardi B.
2: I can see that. What I thought it was just Trina.
0: All right.
2: She was talking about one person, so we'll see. I don't know.
0: Okay, well, that is the Word on the Streets news. I am Miss Shanika. You guys can follow me at Miss Shanika and follow us at Streets Morning Takeover. Also, Word on the Streets news is being brought to you by Amy Witherite at 1-800-TRUCK-RED.
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0: That's right. Young Jock in the Streets Morning Takeover. Miss Shanika right here. Shout out to Dree Taylor, Akini the Black Mac. Yes, they are holding me down this morning. And we're talking about something very controversial to me. All right. You know, there's a reboot of A Different World. All right. There's a spinoff where Dwayne and Whitley's daughter is in college and so forth and so on. I am so excited to see it. A lot of the original cast are making their way back. But there is a kicker. The song that we have known and loved over the years is now going to be sung by Brandi Norwood. Now, I actually love the song. I love the reinterpretation of the song. But Dree Taylor has another opinion. And this morning, we're going to ask you your opinion of the reinterpretation of A Different World sung by Brandi Norwood. So, give us a holla this morning. We want to know what you think. 1-844-YUNG-JOC or 1-844-986-4562. We really want to know. What are you thinking?
1: Yes, it is love. Go again, Tato.

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Ding, ding, ding, ding, ding. What do you think this morning? Do you like the new version of A Different World, or would you have preferred the old? Holla at us, 1-844-YUNG-JOC, or 1-844-986-4562. It's Young Jock in the Streets, Morning Takeover.

What's up? It's your girl, Chanel Nicole Scott, the creator of Relationships Matter and Co-Ministry. I represent Henderson, North Carolina, and every day when I wake up, I get the best biscuit in the world from Waffle House, and then I listen to Young Jock's Streets Morning Takeover.

That's right, Young Jock in the Streets Morning Takeover. Miss Shanika right here. Got Dree Taylor by my side and Akini the Black Mac. Yes. All right, so we are talking about A Different World. Of course, the reboot is here, all right? It's going to happen in September, and we are excited. Now, yesterday it was revealed, the new song, but I want to take you guys back to the original A Different World theme song.

0: thing.
1: Y'all remember?
0: Uh-huh.
1: Aretha put her soul in it. All right, I just want to take y'all back and let y'all know who wrote the song. Don Lewis actually wrote the song, and she sung the original song before Aretha Franklin. Just FYI, if you did not know, and they thought she would have had too much dip on her chip if she sung the theme song and was one of the stars of the show. So that's just a little black backstory, okay? Now, let's get to the reboot version, and it is the one and only Brandi Norwood.

0: right.
1: Mm-mm. 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Uh-huh. I don't like that at all.
0: Singer, composer, producer, Akiti the Black Mac. What do you think about this reboot version?
2: I love it. Absolutely love it.
0: You do?
1: Wow.
2: Get it done, Brandy.
0: Yep. All right. I heard you vibing with Brandy. What do you think, Dree Taylor?
1: It sounds like something off of Empire. I don't like it at all. I know Brandy's the vocal Bible, but it just wasn't given. We were talking about other names, and you said Jennifer Hudson. I like that idea instead. I even take Keke Palmer. I don't think Brandy was right for this.
0: All right. We want to know, in this versus, who do you like? Do you like the original version, or do you like the Brandy Norwood version?
3: It is a different world, so we can't expect it to be the same as the original show, especially if it's a spinoff about their grown daughter. You know, I actually like it.
0: All right, thank you so much. Young Jock in the Streets Morning Takeover, what do you think about the new interpretation of A Different World?
4: That ain't it.
0: What does it make you feel like when you hear it?
4: It makes me feel sad. Like the beat ain't it. They slowed it down, slowed the pace down. Like, no. All Different right. world, that anthem gave, we up, we here. Yeah. Like, this slowed everything down. Like, no, that ain't it, B.
0: Young Jock in the Streets Wanted Takeover. What do you think about the Different World sung by Brandy?
5: She could have kept that mess locked in the closet. Could have kept that studio time. It was horrible. We need the original. No, ma'am.
0: Young Jock in the Streets Wanted Takeover. What do you think about the Different World sung by Brandy?
6: Oh, my God. I think it's absolutely wonderful because it is a different world now, and it needed a refreshment. You know what I mean? And Brandy, to me, is the perfect person to do it because she's pretty great. You know, she's like one of the greatest voices of our time.
0: Right.
6: But, yeah, I love it. I absolutely love it. Not that I didn't love the other one, but it was for that time. And now this one seems a little bit more serious and just one for the times. And I love Brandy, so she always gets a thumbs up from me.
3: I actually like it. It is a different.
7: Oh, don't worry. We got more. Plenty more.
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3: What's your name?
4: My name is Nikki.
3: Okay, Nikki, where are you calling from?
4: Latonya.
3: All right, Latonya, Georgia. Are you smarter than Young Jock?
4: Well, I'll try to be today.
3: Okay, so here we go. Here are the rules. You have 10 seconds to answer each question. The first person to get all three questions correctly will be the winner. You guys cannot answer each other's questions, and you cannot answer the question after your 10 seconds is up, or you will be disqualified. Okay, Nikki?
4: Okay, I'll try.
3: All right, so the first question is for you.
4: Okay.
3: What is the official national anthem of the United States of America? Is it A, Oh Say Can You See, B, The Star-Spangled Banner, C, Living in America, or D, America the Beautiful?
4: Star-Spangled Banner.
3: You are correct. Mr. Young Jack.
5: Yes.
3: What is the most consumed drink in the world that is not alcohol? Is it A, coffee? Is it B, soda? Is it C, orange juice? Or D, water?
6: Wow.
3: You got your final answer?
5: Maybe.
3: Well, that is incorrect. Nikki.
4: I'm going to go with water.
3: Is that your final answer?
4: Coca-Cola.
3: Is water Coca-Cola your final answer?
6: Two.
4: No, I'm going
3: to
4: say soda.
3: Girl, you didn't just trick yourself off the street. The answer is D, water.
4: Damn.
5: You got to have water to make coffee.
4: Yeah, you're right.
5: I tried to help you. I tried to help you.
3: You ain't tried to do
5: it. I did.
3: Okay.
5: God dang.
3: All right, Nikki.
4: Okay.
3: Here we go. All right. How many stripes does Adidas have? Is it A, 1, B, 2, C, 3, or D, 5?
4: 3.
3: That's your final answer?
4: Yes.
6: 2.
3: You are correct. Young Jock.
5: Yo.
3: What is the hardest rock? Is it A, a diamond? Is it B, limestone? Is it C, marble? Or D, chalk?
5: Diamond.
3: Is that your final answer, sir?
5: Yes.
3: Are you sure?
5: Yes.
3: You are correct. All right. Which NBA team won the first ever NBA in-season tournament? Was it A, Golden State Warriors? B, Los Angeles Lakers? Was it C, Atlanta Hawks? Or D, Charlotte Hornets?
4: I'm going to say Charlotte Hornets.
3: Is that your final answer?
6: Two.
4: Yes.
0: One.
3: All right. I'm sorry. That is incorrect. Young Jock.
5: Lakers.
3: You are correct. All right. So now it's 2-2.
4: Yes, ma'am.
3: All right. Young Jock. You remind me the song was recorded by A, Chris Brown, B, Usher, or C, Neo.
5: Usher.
3: I'm sorry, Nikki. Jack won this morning.
4: Okay, all right.
3: You got any shout outs?
4: Yes, a shout out to my family.
5: You sound sad as hell, man.
4: I am.
3: I'm sad for you. I'm sad.
5: Man, what's your cash up?
4: Oh, man. Are you for real?
5: Yeah, what's your cash up?
4: It's Money Time Miss Nikki. It's M-I-S-S, right? N-I-K-K-I. I'm sorry, y'all.
5: I'm going to hook you up, sorry.
4: Thank you, Jock.
0: Test your wits. 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
1: Taking the game, the game's mine.
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0: Yeah, yeah, it's Young Jock in the Streets Morning and Takeover. It's time to get into sports in the streets with DJ Swin.
1: Hey, you guys, the dedication that Royce White has to be drafted into the WNBA is starting to be applaudable. The man is seen on social media wearing a blonde wig to protest transgender inclusion policies in women's sports.
2: Yeah, this is a wig, but it's my hair because I pay for it. If you don't say yes, queen, then you're transphobic.
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1: At 7 p.m., the Cincinnati Bengals are facing off against the Detroit Lions, and the Green Bay Packers are taking on Aaron Rodgers and the Pittsburgh Steelers. Then at 7:30, the Indianapolis Colts will face off against the New England Patriots. 8 p.m., the San Diego Chargers are facing off against the Houston Texans. At 8 p.m., the Arizona Cardinals and the Las Vegas Raiders are going at it. And then at 9 p.m., the Tennessee Titans and the San Francisco 49ers, they gonna see one another. In Major League Baseball, the Chicago Cubs defeat the Washington Nationals 8-6. The Atlanta Braves got them. They win 4-0 over the New York Mets.
4: The Braves shut out the Mets and even the series.
1: And the St. Louis Cardinals beating the Philadelphia Phillies 2-0.
4: Line drive homer. Insurance for Perea. Welcome to St. Louis. He's doing it all.
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0: All right, let's get inside this Word on the Streets news, and we are talking Beyonce. Yes, Beyonce is allegedly being sued for unauthorized alien superstar sample. All right. According to TMZ, Hyros Enterprise and a producer have sued Beyonce and several music companies, accusing them of sampling her 2022 song, Alien Superstar. Now, they're saying reportedly the song was performed by John Holiday and centers around Moonraker. All right. Also, they go on to say that they reached out to Beyonce's team and later obtained permission from Holiday to use the material. However, these people at Hyros alleged that Holiday had already transferred his rights to the song decades earlier, therefore did not have the authority to approve the sample. So we're going to see what happens, but the plaintiffs are reportedly seeking unspecified damages, and Beyonce has not publicly responded, nor will she, because she's not, and we know it. Anyhow, let's get on to this. Kentrell, why is you betraying your mama? All right, NBA Youngboy sat down with Funny Marco, and he had this to say about his mother.
1: I think my relationship with my mama used to be a big part of my anger until I told myself, like, it's just certain shit you can't fix. Certain people you're not going to just bond with in a way that you expect or the way that you desire. Basically, just long for and just hope for. So I started loving my mom from a distance. Like, today I never, like, speak to her again. Like, we'll never talk again. I know this for a fact.
0: Now, this is the same boy that said that he stayed, like, in foster homes and things of that nature, right, Dree Taylor?
2: Mm-hmm.
0: All right, so at what point did she lose custody? Because something happened. Sharonda can't just be acting like she were there the whole time, because I seen people in the comments saying, you know, the full-time parent always gets blamed and all of this stuff. But I think he had some very unfortunate circumstances growing up and some unresolved trauma. Now, here is what his mom, Sharonda, is saying.
3: Kentrell, you don't talk to me or you don't talk to your kids? Quit playing me on this internet. I let you lie on me too many times. I went down there when you did that video with the man. The man went in your kitchen while I was in your kitchen. Quit playing on me, bro. You'll never call me. Just stop lying on me, bro.
0: Now, Kentrell, stop turning on your mama. You know you need her to babysit now. She says she be with them churn all the time now. Don't front on your babysitter. All right, well, I'm sure they're going to resolve this, and he's going to keep paying his mother bills and talking out the side of his neck, because he can. Interrupt. Let's get to Young Miami, as she just revealed in an interview that there is a remix on the way.
4: I got a crazy remix, though.
5: Well, talk to me a little bit. Like, what's up?
4: It's a crazy remix.
5: What? In what way? Give me a hint.
4: One of my favorite rappers and a GOAT.
5: I'm sure that your fans will be able to figure this out.
0: Okay. Did she say two people or one person? Because she said one of her favorite rappers and a GOAT. Uh-huh. Is it one of her favorite rappers and a GOAT, or her favorite rapper is a GOAT?
4: One of my favorite rappers and a GOAT.
2: Huh?
0: Okay, so it could be two people, but I always thought it was one.
2: Yeah.
0: Until our producer, Akini, pointed out that it could be two. So I'm going to go with, I think it may be Trina for the GOAT. And I also think her favorite rapper may be Cardi B.
2: I can see that. I thought it was just Trina.
0: All right. She
2: was talking about one person, so we'll see. I don't know.
0: Okay, well, that is the Word on the Streets news. I am Miss Shanika. You guys can follow me at Miss Shanika and follow us at Streets Morning Takeover. Also, Word on the Streets news is being brought to you by Amy Witherite at 1-800-TRUCK-WRECK.
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0: And this guy will either help or hinder your relationship.
3: Who do I think I am? Why I tell people that?
0: Either way, he's a man for the job. It's Young Jock and the Streets Morning Takeover.
4: That's right. Dear Love Doc Jock, my man recently asked for a hall pass and I slapped him. And now he isn't talking to me. I told him sorry, but he said he is tired of me putting my hands on him. But I feel like he is always trying me. How can we compromise?
2: He need to stop trying you. You need to stop putting your hands on him. Yeah, I'm going to let that silence be there. You know, they say on radio, you should never let it be silent. But you can sometimes, when the silence is there, it's so uncomfortable that you have no choice but allow that to sink in. Like, ain't no compromise. What do you mean compromise? Like, stop putting your hands on him. And if he keep playing you, then move on. What y'all say now? Move around. Move around. Move around don't mean you got to leave. You got to be over with. But hey, fall back some. Because y'all really tripping. Like, don't put your hands on me. Like, that's the last thing I want anybody to do is put their hands on me. But he tried you because you said he asked you for a hall pass. That means that he's not satisfied at home and he wants more. You slapped him for that. You slapped him because you're not satisfying him. Okay, I'm going to probably make some women mad for saying that one. You slapped him because you feel as if he was disrespectful and he tried you. He's still not satisfied.
4: Yeah, he's still not satisfied.
2: That's the Love Doc Jock. Okay, let's move on. Keep it locked. Young Jock in the Streets Morning Takeover.

0: So don't be afraid to do something for somebody. You know, I was saying the other night, I hate the term tricking. Because tricking has a negative connotation to it, like you're doing something for somebody for something in exchange.
1: Expectations in return, yeah. Feel it.
0: It's just nice to make somebody else feel good.

0: It's your girl Yamayini, and every morning I am listening to the best damn morning show with my favorite cousin, Young Jock, in the Streets Morning Takeover.
1: I got a crazy remix, though.
2: Well, talk to me a little bit. Like, what's up?
1: It's a crazy remix.
2: What? In what way? Give me a hint.
1: One of my favorite rappers and a GOAT.
2: I'm sure that your fans will be able to figure this out.

0: Love Jock in the Streets Morning Takeover. If you got a dilemma, they got a dilemma, which means we got a dilemma. It's the date dilemma. Who's on the line this morning?
1: Man, it's Jerry.
0: Man, it's Jerry. What's up, man? It's Jerry.
1: Man, let me tell y'all, man. So I met a wonderful woman, man. Wonderful woman. Not too long ago, like 6 months ago, man. And we've been going hard, man. And she's been like amazing, man. And so I lost my wife a little while ago and started dating again. And, you know, I didn't see my way. You know what I mean? I couldn't see my way, but I met her and I was like, you know, this might be it. This might be the one. You know what I mean? And, but right now, it's like she pulling back.
0: Did anything change? Did anything change with you financially? Did you change career paths? Did you change religion? Anything?
1: Nah, man. All the boxes checked off. Everything good, man. Like, I mean, we got no issues. And then all of a sudden, like, you know, we went on a date one night, came back. I mean, had a wonderful time. And it's like, I don't know if she getting cold feet or what.
0: Okay, brother. What's her name again?
1: Vanessa.
0: And what's your name?
1: Jerry.
0: All right, Jerry, this is what we're going to do. We're going to get Vanessa on the phone and try to see what's going on. Either way, you want her back because you say she's pulling back.
1: Yeah, man.
0: You don't know what it is, so you're completely in the blind. You sure about it?
1: I have no idea, bro. I'm talking about, like,
0: say no more.
1: No idea.
0: You ain't got to say nothing else. Put your phone on mute. We'll tell you when it's time to speak up.
1: All right.
0: I really be feeling bad for the people who act like they really don't know what the issue is.
2: You don't know.
0: I'm saying, that's what I'm saying. I genuinely feel bad for those people. I sincerely feel bad for them because they just be lost. Like, they don't have no clue.
2: Well, I'm sure he's probably heard of this before. He's just acting like he don't know.
3: Hello.
0: Hey, good morning. Am I speaking to Vanessa?
3: Hey, this is Vanessa.
0: You know you're talking to Vanessa?
3: No, I don't.
0: Okay, let me go and let you know. You're on the phone with Young Jock, Miss Shanika, and Shouta Shouta. Young Jock in the Streets Morning Takeover is a nationally syndicated morning show. We have a segment on the show, Miss Vanessa, called The Date Dilemma, and we need to speak with you for a minute if you can spare a minute or two.
3: Okay, I think I got a little bit of time.
2: Are you currently dating anyone?
3: I was seeing somebody, but I'm not really sure where we stand right now.
2: Okay, and why is that? What's going on that you don't know where you stand with this person?
3: He's a great dude. He takes care of me. I love when we go out. I love our conversations, but he doesn't know that I know that his wife cheated on him, and he told me that she died of cancer, but I didn't know any of the other details prior before I found out she died of cancer.
2: Okay,
3: so I'm trying to think.
2: Wait a minute. Let's just make sure that we're talking about the same person. Who is the guy that you're currently dating?
3: I'm dating a dude named Jerry.
2: Okay. All right. So it is Jerry. Now, how did you find out this information?
3: Well, he told me his wife passed away. Yeah,
0: he said she passed. He didn't say of what. He said he lost his wife. Elaborate on this. What does that have to do with y'all relationship? His wife passing from cancer?
3: Well, it's not that his wife passed from cancer. It's that he didn't tell me that she was cheating on him and they were about to break up. So I'm trying to figure out, did he kill her? Because I gotta get out of this.
4: So you scared?
2: Wait a minute. So okay, but wait, hold on. So was the cancer for real? Is that the part that you're trying to figure out?
3: That's the part that I'm trying to get to.
4: Did you call the police?
3: I ain't called the police because I don't have any proof. He's a good dude, but you know men get crazy when they find out they're getting cheated on.
4: Yeah, you're not supposed to cheat on us.
0: Wait. So you don't ghost your man, you don't start pulling back because you just come up with some conspiracy theory in your head that he killed his wife?
3: Well, I overheard him talking on the phone and he was saying how he was still upset with her that she cheated, and I just never really seen any of the proof of the cancer, so I was just confused and I hated that because I really did like you.
0: But how would you see the proof of her having cancer? Like,
3: I need to see some pictures of her in the hospital.
0: Okay, I get what you're saying. Pictures and... all right, well, I hate that this is it because he really was clueless. He finna be hella confused, but Jerry's actually on the phone, young lady.
3: Oh, my God.
0: Jerry, you there?
1: Yeah, I'm here, man.
4: So she alleging that you killed your wife.
1: Killed my wife?
4: Yeah, so, okay.
1: What?
4: So you was married?
1: Yeah.
4: And your wife had cancer?
1: Right. Yeah, she had cancer.
4: And did you find
1: out? What's that got to do with?
4: Because she's scared, man. You heard what she said on the phone. Now you're acting guilty.
3: Jerry, how am I supposed to know you didn't kill your wife? You didn't tell me she cheated on you.
1: But what does that have to do with her dying of cancer? Dang. What? Man, listen, my wife was going through it or whatever. Yeah, I did find out she was cheating. That ain't got nothing to do with nothing.
3: So she just randomly died soon as you found out that she was cheating?
1: I found out, you know, afterwards, but like, they ain't got nothing to do with nothing.
3: Why you didn't tell me this?
1: Because that ain't got nothing to do with me and you. That's an old issue. That ain't nothing.
0: So let me ask you this, because you don't even sound like you're affected by what she's accusing you of or alleging. Like, you just sound like, Like it, yeah, it don't sound like, it don't really sound like he denying. It sounds like he just,
1: man.
4: It don't sound like he's telling the truth.
0: Yeah, bro.
1: Hey, man, listen, man. My wife passed of cancer. I don't understand this, man.
4: So like, did you find out she was sick after she cheated or before?
1: It was before. I found out before.
2: So what kind of cancer did she pass away from?
0: Yeah, but she's accusing you of, or alleging. Like, you just sound like, it don't sound like, it don't really sound like he's denying. It sounds like he's just,
1: man.
4: It don't sound like he's telling the truth.
0: Yeah, bro.
1: Hey, man, listen, man. My wife passed of cancer. I don't understand this, man.
4: So like, did you find out she was sick after she cheated or before?
1: It was before. I found out before.
2: So what kind of cancer did she pass away from?
4: Yeah.
1: Man, y'all, that's too, y'all getting too deep into it.
2: No, we're not. What type of cancer was that?
1: Y'all asking too many questions right now, man.
0: Respectfully.
1: That's too much, man.
0: Respectfully, we're not trying to probe, man. You know, we
2: respectfully, we want to know what type of cancer it was, if she had cancer.
3: Jerry, just tell them what type of cancer.
1: Respectfully, that's something that me and I'm working with, I'm dealing with God right now.
2: Is it a secret?
1: No, it's no secret, but that's just, I don't want to talk about it, man.
0: All right, no pressure, man. We, you know.
2: Well, it just seemed like to us that maybe you shouldn't be out here dating yet until
0: maybe you
2: wrap your brain around, you know, the cause of her death and how she died, and deal with that first before you try to go out here and date. Because
1: me and Vanessa can have a conversation. I'm not about to talk to y'all about that right there.
2: Well, you the one who called us. We didn't call you.
1: I didn't even know that was finna come up about man. No, man.
0: Okay.
2: So you didn't think that we were going to be smart enough to ask you questions?
0: Not we. It's this girl. She the one who put it out. Now, we wouldn't even thought about this.
1: Can't, Vanessa,
3: Jerry, I really enjoy dating you, but I need you to be more honest and open when it comes to communicating. I shouldn't be finding out on the radio, you know, different things about you. I'm just, I don't know about this.
1: I never would have thought in a million years you're going to ask questions like this, especially, it's crazy. I ain't got time for it, bro.
0: All right, so it sounds like you ain't interested in getting your lady back, because she's
1: straight, bro.
4: Wow. Huh?
0: You straight?
1: I'm straight.
0: So you don't want to follow through with this?
1: Nah, man, I'm straight.
4: I don't want to kill nobody else.
3: Well, if you straight, I'm straight.
0: Well, damn. On behalf of 1-800-ENTER-THE Bethune Law Firm.
4: I got us off work early.
0: You guys will not be getting this $100. Some eyebrows have definitely been raised, and some suspicions are at an all-time high now after this. But that has nothing to do with me or the streets want to take over. To our listeners, call us 1-844-YUNGJOC. I don't know, y'all. She might be on to something. Keep it locked. Young Jock in the Streets Morning Takeover.
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1: That's where Never Give Up comes from. I wasn't Brock. I wasn't Roman. I wasn't Dwayne. 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

can't f- no, she thinks she me when she driving the sport. Real over everything, I'm in force. Lit up the city when I got a torch. I went and got it, I didn't have a choice. I'm from the dirty, we to the north. Step on the second, show no remorse. Straight in the streets when I jump out the porch. Yeah, Missy.

0: from Salt and Pepper, and I'm chilling with Young Jock in the Streets Morning Takeover.
1: Miss y'all nigga, shout out to Young Jock in the Streets Morning Takeover. We got to get right into this date dilemma, man. I'm a little perplexed, Miss Shanika.
2: Okay,
1: sometimes when people try to call other people out, and you feel like it's a reach. I was trying to say a stretch, and a reach is a reach.
2: It's a wretch like you.
1: But when it seems like a far reach, you be like, you're doing too much.
2: It's a wretch.
1: Yeah, but once we got into this date dilemma, things kind of aligned with what the young lady was saying. I felt
2: it
1: like
2: it was more what she was feeling than what was said.
1: Well, she said something. Okay, so basically, if you don't know what's going on, Jerry said that he's been dating this nice girl for some time now. And recently, she's been withdrawn and kind of just, you know, a little distant in the relationship. Her name is Vanessa. Vanessa said that Jerry told her that his wife died from cancer. But then in the process of dating and just, you know, living, she found out that she cheated on him. The wife cheated on him. So she's been trying to figure out, did the wife really die from cancer? Because she isn't seeing any proof. You know, pictures of anything, you know, anything with pink, anything with, you know, paraphernalia that says, you know, fight against cancer or, you know.
2: Right.
1: And she kind of was pointing out that she felt like he might have had something to do with her death. That's what I was getting. Them the vibes I was getting.
2: Wow. I don't know. This was a tough one. It was eerie for me. Dude kind of weird. So.
1: Now, one of our... on live, young lady, Indy's Pride 14 said he might have sped up the process of her passing though.
2: Oh,
1: I mean, I feel some kind of way. Let's go to the callers, Michelle, nigga, because the

0: call ended really made me feel like my boy was guilty swearing. I ain't gonna lie to you. I was like, eh.
1: Okay.
0: I ain't pointing no fingers or elbows. But Young Jack in the Streets, morning, take a
2: That was weird. That was very weird. She needs to grow up. Why would you call the radio and ask about that? And y'all are dead wrong. When that man said he don't want to talk about it, that should have been respecting. She's weird for that. Hopefully he finds somebody better.
1: Girl, you know we don't respect nobody that Kyle up here. You have a good one, though.
3: Oh, good morning, Miss Shanika. Oh, my God. First of all, the way he said, kill my wife, gave it up. Then he said that he didn't find out till after that she was cheating. Then came back and said it was before he killed that lady. I'm sorry. He killed that lady.
1: He did that. Young Jock in the Streets, morning takeover. What do you think about this date dilemma?
4: Honestly, I feel like you guys are kind of reaching as well as her, because it's really none of her business, like, how his wife died or if he got cheated on. He was honest and told him, like, you know, hey, whatever happened with their situation, but that's all he really owed her. I think she just made it more than what it really had to be.
1: All right. Thank you. You have a great morning, Op.
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0: Good morning, it's Mona Scott Young, and every day we listen to the best damn morning show. Gotta stay tapped into the number one morning show in the city. It's Young Jock and the Streets Morning Takeover.
1: Burr, burr, burr. Young Jock in the Streets Morning Takeover. Miss Shanika right here. DJ Sawan, what's really good? I also want to send love to Miss Dree Taylor and our producer, Katie the Black Mac, for joining me today and helping me get through this glorious day. DJ Sawan, would you like to tell us anything important that's going on in sports?
2: And now tomorrow you can look forward to preseason football, Miss Shanika.
1: Okay.
2: Is going down. Now, the Atlanta Falcons aren't playing tomorrow, but our family in Detroit, they're going to be doing that thing tomorrow against the Bengals at 7 p.m., so make sure you check that out, all right? Preseason football is here. The NFL is here, baby.
1: All right, then. Well, with that being said, I will catch you guys tomorrow. Can't wait to see you.
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0: J. Cole Legacy right here on the new home for the Streets Morning Takeover, E93. 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

Let's get the party started. See you at the bar, you was hardly talking. That's when I knew that your heart was scarring. 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Like, wait, babe, let me ask your pardon. This ain't Gucci, this is Prada, darling. 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

0: 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On top of our game is...
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Well, that's Jeezy. The new home for the Streets Morning Takeover, E93, 2C Money Long. Your girl Nina behind the mic. Time for my quick question. We talked about this on yesterday. There's a big versus battle finna get

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She brought him back to the crib. This is where mommy used to live. And it's just, it's so beautiful to see Rihanna be such an icon and so rich and have her family. She just got it. And we're so happy for her. Her kids are beautiful. They all got her forehead. Like, yeah.

0: 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Cube, what up?
1: Young Jock, what's happening, baby?
2: Looking for the next Friday. I'm just putting it out there. Congratulations on it being greenlit.
1: Thank you. You know, I've been fighting, seemed like, for a decade.
3: 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Right.
1: Nah, it's still open. We got room for you. You want
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1: come?
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1: there. What you got? Come on through.
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1: 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Just play the game one way. You hit a ball in the gap, run. 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

mama can't stand us. Act tough, get your hands up. 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

0: Beezy Baby, that Lunchbox Mix right here on the new home for the Streets Morning Takeover, E93. Let's talk about it while you're on your lunch break. You ever noticed last couple of weeks they've been doing an excessive amount of recalls on food? I've been writing my little notes. Taylor Farmed recalled guacamole. The CDC talking about blueberries and raspberries could carry cyclospora. 1.5 million eggs recalled due to salmonella. And about a week ago, 36 people were hospitalized in a salmonella outbreak linked to Mexican jalapenos. So I hope you ain't going to Chipotle finna get nothing with no jalapenos in it, baby. You might get that Nella. You might get that Nella. We can't eat nothing. And the stuff we can eat, that's probably bioengineered. My God. On the way. T.I. Pharrell, Mr. Him, coming up next. E93. At the family
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1: 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You hit a ball in the gap, run. 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

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Somebody tell them people Mr. Hem is here. 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

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Big Master P vibe, no limit. Falling hard on another hemisphere. Somebody tell them people Mr. Hem is here. Whoa, whoa, whoa, whoa, whoa. Mr. Hem.

0: you can put me any place on the map, cause I'm him. Never chase bread, chase the vision. 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Somebody tell them people Mr. Hem is here.
1: Whoa, whoa, whoa, whoa, whoa, whoa.
0: Mr. Hem is here.
1: Whoa, whoa, whoa, whoa, whoa, whoa.
0: Mr. Hem.
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1: 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Definitely appreciate the love. Here's new Chris Brown with Obvious on E93.

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0: It's Yonsei right here on the new home for the Streets Morning Takeover, E93. So a few things that are trending right now. You know, Meg Thee Stallion went through somewhat of a public breakup, child. He cheated. She took some time to heal, and now she's back. She posted on her social media, Act 3 is on the way. Super excited about that. That Michael Jackson biopic, you cannot watch that at the crib. It's on Stars. And Lionsgate actually confirmed that the second movie is going to drop either at the end of 27 or early 2028. Speaking of music versus battle, we talked about that. Donnell Jones versus Joe. That goes down August 20th, baby. All the aunties going to pop out for that one. On the way. Young Miami, spin that. E93.
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3: 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Congratulations on it being greenlit.
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1: 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You hit a ball in the gap, run. 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

let's get the party started. 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This ain't Gucci, this is Prada, darling. 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

Middays with Nina. Here's Ty Dolla. You know, he taught me how to ride a hoverboard. We was at the studio. This was some years back. Just randomly thought about that. E93.

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Tim's What You Need right here on the new home for the Streets Morning Takeover E93. So we talked about this earlier. I've been taking notes. I don't know if you noticed, but as of lately, there have been a lot of recalls on food, an excessive amount. Taylor Farms, they recall guacamole. The CDC talking about blueberries and raspberries could carry cyclospora. It's matter.

0: which is crazy. 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I think the Lord is telling us we need to fast. Two songs from now. Leave My Man Alone, Juicy, E93.
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0: 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Girl, you a 10, girl, you a 10, girl, you a 10. Girl, you a 10, girl, you a 10, girl, you a 10. Girl, you a 10, girl, you a 10, girl, you a 10.
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0: Streets, Juvie Lick Bag, right here on my new home for the Streets Morning Takeover, E93. Nina behind the mic, about to get ready to head out and enjoy my day. Of course, before I leave, I always leave you with a word from Nina. Let me start off what I'm about to say with, if you're able to do so. If you can afford to do it. If you can't afford to do it, buy yourself something nice, man. Get you something that you want when you get paid, because you don't work hard, put in all them hours, and do all of that just to pay bills, get groceries, and that's it. Some people, that's all they can do. So I'm here to tell you, if you're able to do even just a little bit for yourself, please do. Don't forget to treat yourself. E93.
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That's when I knew that your heart was scarring. 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
1: Young Jock, what's happening, baby?
2: You looking for the next Friday. I'm just putting it out there. Congratulations on it being greenlit.
1: Thank you. You know, I've been fighting, seemed like, for a decade.
3: Yeah, the audition's already closed. Right.
1: Nah, it's still open. We got room for you. You want
4: to
1: come?
4: Yeah, we need to figure out how to get on there.
1: You got.
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1: Come on through.
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let's get the party started. See you at the bar, you was hardly talking. That's when I knew that your heart was scarring. 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

0: Hey, I'm Chris VanVleet. This is Insight with Chris VanVleet. Go behind the scenes and beyond the headlines with people like John Cena.
1: That's where Never Give Up comes from. I wasn't Brock. I wasn't Roman. I wasn't Dwayne. I was last.
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1: Dougie, y'all told me he been on some positive. Yeah, yeah. Lately, I just wanna show up and body some. Yeah, yeah. 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Lately, this cash I'm getting got me losing count of these bags. I've been moving too fast. Hard times don't last. Remember when cops are rats talking out my boy, you ain't with a.

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2: 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It's hard just to pick one.
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2: 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Where the income? 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Soon as I think I like to hear his friend come. 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And

Never chase bread, chase the vision. Make your word when you see it, be the business. No cap, God am a witness. Success feel better, independent. 9-11 at the Valley Adelinic. 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Somebody tell the people Mr. Hem is here. 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Mr. Hem.

another month, I'm him. 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Make your word when you see it, be the business. No cap, God am a witness. 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Somebody tell them people.

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Come through.

Franchise Boys, celebrating 20 years, hard to believe it's been that long, of Lean With It, Rock With It. So if you're a small vendor in the area, trying to get out there to set up shop so you can have your trap booming that day, tap in with us, man. 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

nights on E93 Wildlife BZ, holding you down until 10 p.m. We'll also give you a chance to win these tickets to check out Gary Owen when he comes our way at the Johnny Mercer Theater next month. 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It all kicks off Saturday, September 19th at the Johnny Mercer Theater for that No Hard Feelings tour. We're giving you a chance to win your way in, too. All you got to do is listen out for your chance to win these tickets. We might give them away.

0: 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It's going down Saturday, September 19th, Johnny Mercer Theater. We got Gary Owen in the No Hard Feelings Tour. On the way, I also got your request for that Summer Walker Go Girl. 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
3: 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On the way, I got my sis Nina checking in with what's trending down your timelines. What everybody's talking about in entertainment. We got Nina News at night. Plus, I'm rolling through your requests. On the way, I got some Coi Leray and Youngboy. Right now, it's Summer Walker. 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

0: He can't wait. 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

0: Dr. Lex is celebrating a birthday. New B2K mileage right here during Wild Nights on E93 Wildlife BZ inside your radios. And joining me, I got my sis Nina the MC checking in with everything trending down your timeline, everything you need to know in entertainment. It's Nina News at Night. Sis, what's happening?
1: All right, BZ, let's get into a few things that are trending right now. You know, Meg Thee Stallion, she said Klay Thompson cheated on her child, so she needed to take some time and heal. And she did just that. Now she's back. Meg Thee Stallion posted that Act 3 is on the way. So super excited for some new Stallion music. The Michael Jackson biopic can now be watched at home on Stars. And Lionsgate did confirm that a second movie is going to be released either at the end of 27 or early 28. And Versus, we talked about this big Versus battle on deck. Donnell Jones taking on Joe August 20th. Now this right here, this Versus right here is for the grown and sexy. If you know all the words to Win Whammy, you might not be too entertained with this Versus. I'm just saying. Tell your mama to watch it, though. All the aunties popping out. This is your Nina News. Get it at 7, again at 9. Inside of those Wild Nights with Wildlife BZ, E93.
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0: Leader E93, Leo season still in full swing. So birthday shouts out goes out to my girl Jaimani celebrating her birthday. What up, Monty? Birthday shouts out to Michelle. Happy birthday to Teresa. Happy birthday to Clifford. And huge birthday shouts out to my player partner, my dog DJ High Life. Round of applause for my boy High Life. He's been cutting up doing this thing for a minute down here. One of the dopest DJs. Listen, be sure you get at me inside the DMs if you want your HBD, like my boy High Life, at wildlife_BZ, at E93 Radio, or you could call or shoot a text, 912-947-0093. 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
1: Savannah, Carolina, have you ever been to New Orleans? 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The hotel, the round trip, and all you got to do is listen for a chance to win your way in. I got details inside my hometown countdown at 8. 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